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2: Eddie Trunk back with you. Dream Theater, big reunion album came out about a year ago with Mike Portnoy back on the drums. From that album, here is Bend the Clock, latest music from DT.

0: There's nothing you can say to make me change my mind. 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
1: Really cool version of the Pink Floyd tune, Another Brick in the Wall Part 2, is done by Korn. Dream Theater from their latest album, Bend the Clock. It's Eddie Trunk. Let's do some Rainbow. Jolynn Turner era, Straight Between the Eyes album. Here's Death Alley Driver.

0: Old school thrash right there, Overkill from their second album, Taking Over, In Union We Stand, and then something very different before that, Ritchie Blackmore and Rainbow from the Jolynn Turner era, Death Alley Driver. Korn in there, New Dream Theater as well. It's Eddie Trunk, thanks for hanging. We got to take a break. When we come back, latest music from Extreme and the guitar solo that basically turned the world upside down. We'll be right back.
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0: We are back. It's Eddie Trunk. We got new music. Well, kind of new music from Extreme, from their latest album, at least. Not necessarily new. Extreme currently out opening for Motley Crue. Tesla and Motley in those opening slots. And I said before the break, the guitar solo that really turned the world upside down, and it did, because ever since this song came out, Nuno Bettencourt, who has been playing guitar professionally for over 40 years, is just everywhere. everywhere. And it all seems to have happened off the back of this song, and everybody was talking about this solo when this song came out, and it really kind of put guitar solos back on the map, thank God. Yep, this did it all. Now, Extreme have a new album coming. It's just about done. But we'll go to their latest that's out now called Six, and again, here's what started it all, Rise.

0: Such an underrated band, such an underrated guitar player and singer. That is Dave Menichetti, Y&T, from the band's second album under the name Y&T, their fourth overall. I say that because they actually started with their full name Yesterday and Today on their first two albums and then changed it and shortened it to Y&T. That's the second album under that moniker. Just amazing stuff, Black Tiger. That band is still active. Sadly, of the original lineup that you just heard on that recording, only Dave Menichetti is the surviving member. The other three members have unfortunately passed away. Leonard Hayes, Joey Alves, and Phil Kennemore for various issues and ailments. But Dave continuing to fly the torch for Y&T and is still as good as ever. Zebra, they've been out doing 50th anniversary shows. Who's Behind the Door from their first album? Live version of UFO's Let It Roll. Incredible guitar playing from Michael Schenker. Incredible band, incredible vocals. And Extreme, featuring an incredible guitar solo from Nuno Bettencourt and Rise. It's Eddie Trunk. We'll take a break. When we come back, a new version of a Night Ranger classic.
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2: Welcome back, everybody. It's Eddie Trunk here on this week's edition of Eddie Trunk Rocks. Night Ranger have re-recorded a song that was actually their first ever single from their debut album, Dawn Patrol, all the way back in like 1982. The occasion is a new Night Ranger Greatest Hits record, and they figured they'd put a fresh coat of paint on their first ever single, Don't Tell Me You Love Me. So we've got that new 2026 version of that Night Ranger classic featuring the dueling guitars of Jeff Watson and Brad Gillis. Here it is on Eddie Trunk Rocks.

White Lion covering Golden Earrings' Radar Love on their third album, Big Game, Night Ranger, and a new version, basically covering themselves, of Don't Tell Me You Love Me. Twisted Sister from the Stay Hungry album, here's Burn in Hell.

0: That's a great cover of the NXS tune Don't Change as done by Faster Pussycat. They've released some great songs lately. They've still not put out a full-length album, but there's been about two or three singles definitely worth checking out if you're not hip to it. And that is one of the latest ones, a great cover of that NXS tune that they also do live from time to time. White Zombie, More Human Than Human, and Twisted Sister, Burn in Hell. As you probably know by now, Twisted Sister are going to play some shows, but without Dee Snider, something that most people would think is unimaginable. But as we've seen in the music industry, anything seems to go these days. People seem to accept just about anything in many cases. In this case, you'll be getting Sebastian Bach as their lead singer, which I kind of helped put those guys together. And I got to tell you, I don't think there's anybody else on the planet that could have done the job but Sebastian. He's a huge Twisted fan. Dee has given it his endorsement. Dee is just not up for doing any touring anymore due to his age and some health concerns. So Twisted with Bach doing some select shows, including just recently released and announced, if you happen to be in the New Jersey area, maybe listening on Q104.3 out of New York City, they're going to be doing a show under the name Bent Brother at the Starland Ballroom in Sayreville, New Jersey. I think most people know by now that Twisted Sister's alter ego when they play club shows is Bent Brother. So I don't think I'm letting any secrets out of the bag there. So if you're in Jersey, go check those guys out. And I think that's their first kind of warm-up show, as a matter of fact, as well. All right, we got to take a break, and we'll come back. New music from the Pretty Reckless, live Van Halen coming up too.
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0: It's Eddie Trunk on 100 FM The Pike. 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
11: 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Eddie Trunk Rocks.
0: Welcome back to Eddie Trunk Rocks. Thanks for being here. The Pretty Reckless with a great new album out called Dear God, currently opening in the U.S. for AC/DC. Here's the title track from the new album.

0: also publicly that Tool was actually supposed to be one of the earliest bands to play that venue, but it never materialized, and they're still very much hoping that they get a chance to do it. Now, there's actually heavy rumors that Rush are going to do it, but at the time I'm doing this show, that has not yet been confirmed. But either band, both bands, would be really cool in there if the opportunity presents itself. Definitely check it out. Van Halen with Judgment Day live, version of that from the reissue of Four Unlawful Carnal Knowledge, and the pretty reckless Dear God title track to their new album. It's Eddie Trunk. We got to take a break. When we come back, we'll wrap it up with our closing ballad.
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0: Well, we have reached the end of another edition of Eddie Trunk Rocks. 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Thanks to Justin Ewan for putting it together. 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See you guys next week. Same time, same radio station. We're going to close the show out with a band that really should have been way bigger. Came out in the very late 80s, early 90s, released a great debut album out of New York City, this band Hails. The album was called Don't Come Easy. The band I'm talking about to you is called Taiketto. Danny Vaughn, the lead singer in this band, had sung in Wasted prior to this, Pete Way's band, and then broke out on his own out of the New York market and took a swing with a great melodic hard rock record, but unfortunately the scene changed very quickly. Nirvana.

came around and bands like this didn't stand a chance. Doesn't mean the record is not great, and it really is. These days, the band still exists. Danny lives in Spain now, and he is the sole original member of the group. Occasionally, they'll play on the Monsters of Rock cruise, but that's about it for America for the most part. Anyway, check this out. Came in by request as our closing ballad. Great one. Standing Alone from Tyketto. See you next week.

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2: 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I'm Dr. Sanjay Gupta, helping you live a better life.
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2: I don't know about you, but my social media feeds are flooded with lotions and potions and gadgets, all promising to unlock different components of longevity. But if you log off, take a step back from all the hype, you'll find that the actual keys to a longer, healthier life are hiding in plain sight. There are four of them. Number one, nutrition. The Mediterranean diet really is the gold standard. Number two, exercise. You should be getting 150 minutes of moderate intensity exercise or 75 minutes of vigorous intensity exercise every week, plus strength training and stretching. Number three, sleep. Sleep is when your body and your brain repair themselves. You should be getting 7 to 9 hours a night. And finally, number four often gets forgotten, socialization. It's not a bonus, it's a necessity for a healthy life, finding a sense of community, purpose, and belonging. I'm Dr. Sanjay Gupta, helping you live a better life.
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11: Even for people who fall asleep easily, staying asleep can be difficult. You wake up, your mind starts to race, you can't turn those thoughts off. Sleep experts say there are a few things you can try. Cognitive shuffling. That's when you choose a random, impersonal, non-emotional word. Then for each letter of that word, think of as many words that begin with each letter as you can before moving on to the next one. It distracts your brain from stress. It also mimics the fragmented thought patterns that usually occur as you drift off to sleep. Sensory grounding is something else. That's when you work through things you can hear, feel, see, smell, or taste. That helps you to be in the moment instead of dwelling on the past or the future. Or just do a mental walkthrough of a place you know well. Familiar but neutral imagery that can calm the brain. I'm Dr. Sanjay Gupta, helping you live a better life.
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1: Good morning, good morning. It's Monday. Monday, and it is an extremely wet Monday. Rain heavy at times. Visibility may be tough out there. There could be a little flooding. Supposed to be like this throughout the day today, so be very careful if you're headed out the door this morning. Hank Stoltz is coming up with our headlines. He'll have more on the weather for you there. How you doing? I'm Mike Hsu. Thanks for tuning into the Pike. Glad to be here. Not like this is work, but I spent the weekend completely wiped out from some kind of stomach bug, and I'm just glad to be up and around. And it worked out well. It started Friday afternoon, just as my weekend was starting, and pretty much cleared up by yesterday afternoon. So it took all the really meaty parts of my weekend. So I'm kind of glad to be back here cranking up the tunes in the studio. So feel free to let me know how Grunge Fest went. I missed Grunge Fest, but I didn't want to cause some kind of hazardous chemical incident by the lake there in Webster. So let me know how Grunge Fest was. 508-799-PIKE, 508-799-7453. Also, keep that number handy because I've got tickets to give away to see Billy Idol at the Bank of New Hampshire Pavilion coming up on the 18th. And then we have the Pike Concert Season Pass. That continues this week with Deep Purple in Kansas at the Xfinity Center. I'll have a text keyword for that coming up at 8 o'clock this morning. All right? Coming up at 8:30 this morning, I will have that text keyword. You text it back to 50888, and you could get yourself a couple of tickets to see Deep Purple. Right now, let's get some more coffee, and let's get our headlines from the man, Hank Stoltz.
2: Good morning. Here are the stories we are following at this hour. A Rhode Island man was ejected from his car and killed in an accident Saturday night on Route 146 South in Uxbridge. The accident happened around 10:45 when the 26-year-old Rhode Island man driving a Honda Accord and the driver of a Tesla collided. The Tesla driver is said to have non-life-threatening injuries. There have been cyber attacks on water systems in multiple states, and Massachusetts is closely monitoring the threats. Now the EPA has issued a nationwide warning. Authorities are clear that Massachusetts water systems are secure and that all safety measures are in place. The Pan-Mass Challenge, which began Saturday morning in Worcester from the College of the Holy Cross, ended Sunday and raised $79 million for cancer research. The new Spider-Man movie has been getting rave reviews, and the weekend box office certainly reflected that. Spider-Man Brand New Day grossed $355 million. That was just in North America. Add another $572 million from the rest of the world for a whopping total of $927 million. The Boston Red Sox just swept the defending World Series champion Los Angeles Dodgers. They delivered an 8-4 win on the West Coast Sunday. The Worcester Red Sox returned to Polar Park this week, 9 games over 500 and riding a 5-game winning streak. Your morning commute may see some heavy downpours, so be aware. West of Boston could see a couple of inches or more, high in the 70s today. I'm Hank Stoltz, and you're up to date.
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1: Your ride on 290 East is moving along well right now from the Turnpike in Auburn to College Square, and you're in decent shape after that from 190 to 495. Incident-free on 395 North, Sutton Ave to Depot Road in Oxford. 146 looking good, 3 minutes, Turnpike to 290. 190 is doing fine from Route 12 to Gold Star Boulevard. Right now, no problems on the Turnpike eastbound. I'm Jackie Murphy with your Right Now Traffic.
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0: 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Thanks for tuning in to The Pike. Phone number and text line, same thing. If you want to get in touch with us here in the studio, 508-799-PIKE, 508-799-7453. Keep that around. I get some Billy Idol tickets to give away later on in the program. But somebody did text in, did you have the Cyclospora diarrhea lettuce virus? I did not this weekend, because that's supposed to last for weeks, right? This lasted at just the perfect time of my weekend space, Friday afternoon to yesterday late afternoon. It just completely took the whole place of my week. I'm going to call it the weekend killer diarrhea virus. I know I've shared too much already. So sorry. Sorry about that. Just to clear it up, I did not have that. I did not eat any suspect lettuce. I try to avoid it anyway. So, yeah, the number up here, 508-799-PIKE. If you want to make a comment, a request, a suggestion, always welcome. I hope I answer that question adequately. Probably not. All right. Let's get our headlines here, brought to us by FW Web Company. You can check them out at fwweb.com, and it's Hank Stoltz.
1: Good morning. Here are the stories we are following at this hour. A Saturday night crash on Route 146 South in Uxbridge saw one driver in the two-vehicle crash killed. 26-year-old Rhode Island man was ejected from his Honda Accord. The driver of a Tesla involved in the crash was transported to the hospital with non-life-threatening injuries. The accident happened around 10:45 p.m. and closed the road for several hours. The EPA has warned states to be on the lookout for attacks on their water systems. And Massachusetts authorities say they are doing just that. Massachusetts has been targeted in the past, and that has led to enhanced monitoring and safety measures. Authorities say they have no credible threats at this time. The Powerball jackpot continues to climb. Tonight's drawing is worth $748 million. The jackpot for Megabucks is the highest ever, $25.9 million. That drawing is tonight. The red-hot Red Sox show no signs of cooling off. They sweep the Dodgers in L.A. with an 8-4 win on Sunday. The WooSox are headed home as one of the hottest teams in AAA. They've won five in a row and are at 9 games over .500. It's a double homestand at Polar Park beginning Tuesday. Be careful this morning. We are in for a lot of rain, and your morning commute could be tricky at times if you hit one of the downpours. Your afternoon commute may be impacted as well. Boston could see an inch of rain, central and western Mass over 2 inches. High in the 70s today, 80s on Tuesday and Wednesday, and then it gets hot for the end of the week. I'm Hank Stoltz, and you're up to date.
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3: Showers across the area right now, but no issues limiting your visibility or your travel. 290 East looking good through Worcester between Kelly Square and Shrewsbury Street. You're doing fine through Sutton on 146 North at Main Street. No problems on 190 North through Worcester at Mountain Street. There is a work zone in Auburn on 395 South between Route 20 and Sutton Ave. Pike East in good shape. I'm Jackie Murphy with your right now
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0: 100 FM The Pike and Rat 638. Now that Rock Fest and Grunge Fest have happened, we're coming up on the third fest in our trifesta, as we like to call it here at The Pike, Indian Ranch Hair Fest, September 6th. That is Labor Day weekend. So a perfect time to drag out the old spandex, strap on the wig, and get silly and loud on a Sunday down by the lake at Indian Ranch. 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
2: 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How much?
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3: Ugh.
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0: How you doing? It's Mike Shue. 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

0: Black Crowes, 100 FM The Pike, 6:54 on a very wet and very rainy Monday morning. The rain could be super heavy at times, so be careful if you're heading out on the road today. Maybe some minor flooding, some huge puddles, the whole deal. So careful if you're headed out this morning. And Hank Stoltz will have an update on that coming up in just a little bit with his headlines. Thanks to everybody who showed up. I heard Grunge Fest was awesome. Thanks to everybody who came out for that on Saturday, Indian Ranch. I couldn't make it. I got hit with a stomach bug that just basically took my whole weekend out. So I enjoyed it eating toast and laying on the couch. So thanks for the updates on Grunge Fest. And hold on a second. Okay, 508 texter. Sorry to hear about Fudge Fest. Glad you're feeling better. Okay, yeah, thank you. Very funny.
1: I've got some fudge in the what's up? Yeah, I'm not falling for that one again.
0: Pike Fudge Fest. That's an idea. That's a terrible idea. What am I talking about? Unless it's actual fudge. All right, you know who doesn't fudge the headlines? That would be Hank Stoltz. He's a total professional. Here he is on 100 FM The Pike.
2: Good morning. Here are the stories we are following at this hour. A Rhode Island man was ejected from his car and killed in an accident Saturday night on Route 146 South in Uxbridge. The accident happened around 10:45 when the 26-year-old Rhode Island man driving a Honda Accord and the driver of a Tesla collided. The Tesla driver is said to have non-life-threatening injuries. There have been cyber attacks on water systems in multiple states, and Massachusetts is closely monitoring the threats. Now the EPA has issued a nationwide warning. Authorities are clear that Massachusetts water systems are secure and that all safety measures are in place. The Pan-Mass Challenge, which began Saturday morning in Worcester from the College of the Holy Cross, ended Sunday and raised $79 million for cancer research. The new Spider-Man movie has been getting rave reviews, and the weekend box office certainly reflected that. Spider-Man Brand New Day grossed $355 million. That was just in North America. Add another $572 million from the rest of the world for a whopping total of $927 million. The Boston Red Sox just swept the defending World Series champion Los Angeles Dodgers. They delivered an 8-4 win on the West Coast Sunday. The Worcester Red Sox returned to Polar Park this week, 9 games over .500 and riding a 5-game winning streak. Your morning commute may see some heavy downpours, so be aware. West of Boston could see a couple of inches or more, high in the 70s today. I'm Hank Stoltz, and you're up to date.
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4: You're all filled in now on 290 East between College Square and Shrewsbury Street. Getting busier on 146 North, Vernon Hill to 290. You're dealing with delays on 395 southbound caused by a work zone between Route 20 and Sutton Ave. You look good on Route 20 through Grafton. And right now, no problems on the Pike East until Natick. You'll stay slow to the Weston Barracks. I'm Jackie Murphy with your right now traffic.
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100 FM The Pike and Third Eye Blind at 7:05. Coming up sometime before 8 o'clock, I'll be giving away some tickets to see Billy Idol at the Bank of New Hampshire Pavilion coming up on August 18th. I'll give you those details coming up soon. Keep this number handy, 508-799-PIKE, 508-799-7453. So there's this group from the company Sina Drums who went to Abbey Road Studios for some of them to live out a dream and perform some Pink Floyd songs from Dark Side of the Moon in the same exact studio that they recorded Dark Side of the Moon. And they actually did covered Money, and they actually performed the intro to Money live. Now, if you're not familiar, it's the sound of like a cash register and jingling change. Here, this is them. Three people are doing this. So that's three people sitting on the floor using a toy cash register, an electric dollar bill counter, and a bowl of change, and tearing paper checks, all syncing up to it. And then the band kicks in with the rest of the tune here. It's an amazing video to watch them do this. I'll post it up on our Facebook page. I'll put it up on our Twitter feed, which is at 100 FM The Pike. Not even Pink Floyd did that live. No, they put it together through recordings. They one up the Floyd boys. So check out that video on our Facebook page and our X feed at 100 FM The Pike.

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1: You're all filled in now on 290 East between College Square and Shrewsbury Street. Getting busier on 146 North, Vernon Hill to 290. You're dealing with delays on 395 southbound caused by a work zone between Route 20 and Sutton Ave. You look good on Route 20 through Grafton. And right now, no problems on the Pike East until Natick. You'll stay slow to the Weston Barracks. I'm Jackie Murphy with your right now traffic.
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0: 100 FM The Pike and Bon Jovi at 7:23. Coming up very soon, sometime before 8, I'll be giving away tickets to see Billy Idol at the Bank of New Hampshire Pavilion up there in the, by the lakes on August 18th. So listen for that cue to call 508-799-PIKE, 508-799-7453. We're also giving away another trip to see a legendary band. I'll have details for you on that coming up at 8 o'clock and a text keyword for your chance to win that trip on this National Grab Some Nuts Day. That's exactly how they've worded it. It's official. It's National Grab Some Nuts Day. I don't know about you. I love nuts. What's one of my favorite things in the whole world? I just grab a handful of nuts and just shove them in my mouth. And, you know, they help stave off those cravings in between meals. I'm partial to almonds, really. Those are like my favorite nut. But I got to tell you, you know, I'll really, when it comes to nuts, I'll put any one of those inside of me. So grab some nuts day. It's not, you know, I know. I'm sorry.
1: What you just said is one of the most insanely idiotic things I have ever heard. Everyone in this room is now dumber for having listened to it.
0: Sorry. Sorry. All right. 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
2: Good morning. Here are the stories we are following at this hour. A Saturday night crash on Route 146 South in Uxbridge saw one driver in the two-vehicle crash killed. 26-year-old Rhode Island man was ejected from his Honda Accord. The driver of a Tesla involved in the crash was transported to the hospital with non-life-threatening injuries. The accident happened around 10:45 p.m. and closed the road for several hours. The EPA has warned states to be on the lookout for attacks on their water systems. And Massachusetts authorities say they are doing just that. Massachusetts has been targeted in the past, and that has led to enhanced monitoring and safety measures. Authorities say they have no credible threats at this time. The Powerball jackpot continues to climb. Tonight's drawing is worth $748 million. The jackpot for Megabucks is the highest ever, $25.9 million. That drawing is tonight. The red-hot Red Sox show no signs of cooling off. They sweep the Dodgers in L.A. with an 8-4 win on Sunday. The Woo Sox are headed home as one of the hottest teams in AAA. They've won 5 in a row and are at 9 games over 500. It's a double homestand at Polar Park beginning Tuesday. Be careful this morning. We are in for a lot of rain, and your morning commute could be tricky at times if you hit one of the downpours. Your afternoon commute may be impacted as well. Boston could see an inch of rain. Central and western Mass over 2 inches. High in the 70s today, 80s on Tuesday and Wednesday. And then it gets hot for the end of the week. I'm Hank Stoltz, and you're up to date.
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4: Volume is light, but the rain is heavy right now, and it is limiting visibility to 1.5 miles. 290 East, you've got a little volume between College Square and Shrewsbury Street. 146, a decent trip getting on to 290. 190 is moving along out Ararat Street. And Route 20, you've got more volume through Worcester. On the Pike East, you're doing pretty well, although there's some sluggishness through Natick. I'm Jackie Murphy with you right now.
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0: 100 FM The Pike, Billy Idol. It's going to be at the Bank of New Hampshire Pavilion on August 18th. We're giving away tickets to that all week here on The Pike Morning Show. And I got a pair of tickets for Hugh right now, maybe. I got a question to ask you. First person to get it right, 508-799-PIKE, 508-799-7453, will get the Billy Idol tickets. I'm not going to ask it on the air because you're just going to look it up in your phone like those losers at trivia night. No. So if you want to go for the Billy Idol tickets, give me a call, 508-799-PIKE, 508-799-7453. I will ask you this question about a place that you may go into almost every day and never even thought about it. A place that you don't really know the name of, but you may pass by it every day. You may get very long receipts from there every day. All right? So, first person to get it right gets the Billy Idol tickets.
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0: Foo Fighters, 100 FM The Pike, 7:51, giving away tickets to see Billy Idol, Bank of New Hampshire Pavilion, August 18th. Nobody's answered this question yet. I'm not going to ask it on the air because I know you just look it up on your phone. First person to get it right gets the Billy Idol tickets, 508-799-PIKE. Hello.
1: Hey, how you doing?
0: Good, man. I'm going to ask you a question. If you get it right, you get tickets to see Billy Idol. Are you ready?
1: I'd love to go see Billy Idol.
0: Are you familiar with the store CVS?
1: Yes.
0: What does CVS mean?
1: Convenience, value, and service.
0: That's a very good guess. That's not correct, but good guess, man. Hey, the Pike.
2: Hey, good morning. Do you have a winner yet?
0: No. Here's the question. You ready?
2: Yeah, let's lay it on me.
0: What does CVS mean, as in the drugstore, CVS?
2: Consumer value store.
0: How do you know that?
2: I am a fund of useless knowledge, Mike.
0: You are amazing. I can't believe you knew. I only learned that this morning. I never knew that. Do you work there? Do you work there?
2: I do not.
0: Okay. Okay. What's your name?
2: Long time local. This is Mike.
0: Mike, where are you calling from?
2: Hopkinton.
0: Holy Jesus. Yes. Consumer value store. I never knew that. That really is some incredible useless knowledge. That's very impressive, Mike.
2: Well, no longer useless, Mike.
0: Well, that's true. I got you tickets, so I guess, yeah, you're absolutely right, sir.
2: Boom.
0: Can't believe it. I thought I'd be going the whole show taking answers to that. I had no idea. Well,

0: that comes with it. All right, so I'll have that text keyword in about 10 minutes or so coming up here. Right now, it's Hank Stoltz. He's got our headlines.
1: Good morning. Here are the stories we are following at this hour. A Rhode Island man was ejected from his car and killed in an accident Saturday night on Route 146 South in Uxbridge. The accident happened around 10:45 when the 26-year-old Rhode Island man driving a Honda Accord and the driver of a Tesla collided. The Tesla driver is said to have non-life-threatening injuries. There have been cyber attacks on water systems in multiple states, and Massachusetts is closely monitoring the threats. Now the EPA has issued a nationwide warning. Authorities are clear that Massachusetts water systems are secure and that all safety measures are in place. The Pan-Mass Challenge, which began Saturday morning in Worcester from the College of the Holy Cross, ended Sunday and raised a $79 million for cancer research. The new Spider-Man movie has been getting rave reviews, and the weekend box office certainly reflected that. Spider-Man Brand New Day grossed $355 million. That was just in North America. Add another $572 million from the rest of the world for a whopping total of $927 million. The Boston Red Sox just swept the defending World Series champion Los Angeles Dodgers. They delivered an 8-4 win on the West Coast Sunday. The Worcester Red Sox returned to Polar Park this week, 9 games over .500 and riding a 5-game winning streak. Your morning commute may see some heavy downpours, so be aware. West of Boston could see a couple of inches or more, high in the 70s today. I'm Hank Stoltz, and you're up to date.
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3: Your Monday commute is busy right now at 290 East, College Square to Shrewsbury Street. You're slow on 146 North, getting on to 290. Busy through Hopkinton on 495 North, West Main Street to the Turnpike. 190 is looking good through Holden and West Boylston. You've got more volume on Route 20 through Worcester. And on the Pike East, you're sluggish from the Weston State Police Barracks to 95. I'm Jackie Murphy with your Right Now Traffic.
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We are giving away a trip to see Journey on a tour stop of your choice. I love it when we give away the trips and you get to choose which stop it may be. 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It's that simple. And you'll be entered to win. Good luck. Want more details on this trip? 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
1: Your Monday commute is busy right now at 290 East, College Square to Shrewsbury Street. You're slow on 146 North, getting on to 290. Busy through Hopkinton on 495 North, West Main Street to the Turnpike. 190 is looking good through Holden and West Boylston. You've got more volume on Route 20 through Worcester. And on the Pike East, you're sluggish from the Weston State Police Barracks to 95. I'm Jackie Murphy with your Right Now traffic.
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0: 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I can't believe the Red Sox. I can't believe it. A team I totally gave up on them. Completely gave up on them. And now they're like the best team in baseball. They just swept the world champion Dodgers. Zidane Raffaella became the Incredible Hulk.
1: Zidane Raffaella lays into another one. Deep left field. He's done it again. My goodness. Number four in 3 days for Raffaella. He is a beast.
0: Yeah, he was a beast. I mean, if they keep going like this, I don't know if I should proceed here. I mean, they have a good chance. I mean, they could make the playoffs.
2: So, Shu jinxed us last year. So, just shut your mouth.
0: All right, I'm sorry. I'll just shut it. Okay, I get it. All right. Never mind what I just said. Okay. All right, let's just listen to Hank Stoltz. He knows what he's talking about here with his headlines.
3: Good morning. Here are the stories we are following at this hour. A Saturday night crash on Route 146 South in Uxbridge saw one driver in the two-vehicle crash killed. 26-year-old Rhode Island man was ejected from his Honda Accord. The driver of a Tesla involved in the crash was transported to the hospital with non-life-threatening injuries. The accident happened around 10:45 p.m. and closed the road for several hours. The EPA has warned states to be on the lookout for attacks on their water systems. And Massachusetts authorities say they are doing just that. Massachusetts has been targeted in the past, and that has led to enhanced monitoring and safety measures. Authorities say they have no credible threats at this time. The Powerball jackpot continues to climb. Tonight's drawing is worth $748 million. The jackpot for Megabucks is the highest ever, $25.9 million. That drawing is tonight. The red-hot Red Sox show no signs of cooling off. They sweep the Dodgers in L.A. with an 8-4 win on Sunday. The Woo Sox are headed home as one of the hottest teams in AAA. They've won five in a row and are at 9 games over .500. It's a double homestand at Polar Park beginning Tuesday. Be careful this morning. We are in for a lot of rain, and your morning commute could be tricky at times if you hit one of the downpours. Your afternoon commute may be impacted as well. Boston could see an inch of rain. Central and western Mass over 2 inches. High in the 70s today, 80s on Tuesday and Wednesday. And then it gets hot for the end of the week. I'm Hank Stoltz and you're up to date.
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5: You're slow in spots as you travel on 290 East through Worcester.
3: Tuesday. Be careful this morning. We are in for a lot of rain and your morning commute could be tricky at times if you hit one of the downpours. Your afternoon commute may be impacted as well. Boston could see an inch of rain. Central and western Mass over 2 inches. High in the 70s today, 80s on Tuesday and Wednesday. And then it gets hot for the end of the week. I'm Hank Stoltz and you're up to date.
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5: You're slow in spots as you travel on 290 East through Worcesterboro. Pike East is on and off the brakes from the Weston Barracks to 95. I'm Jackie Murphy with your right now traffic.
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0: 100 FM The Pike, Worcester's rock station, Deep Purple, playing at the Xfinity Center with Kansas. It's coming up very soon here, and it's the Pike concert season pass this week. 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That's for today. Tomorrow, Mistress Carrie will have the text keyword during her show. When she comes on after 3 o'clock, you can get more details at PikeFM.com. We have a friend visiting us again in the studio, Tommy Dwyer, or is it? Do I have to say Tommy J. Dwyer?
1: You don't have to say that, Mike. You can say whatever you want.
0: Another Tommy Dwyer that's going to sue you if I don't.
1: You know what it is? It's a SAG thing, Mike. So, like, there was another actor named Tommy Dwyer,
0: oh,
1: so
0: right.
1: I had to change my name legally.
0: Right.
1: They can't be, like, 10 Tom Cruises, you know?
0: Right, right. is he making billions of dollars?
1: No, he's not doing anything, man.
0: Oh, that's too bad.
1: I think I'm the more successful Tom Dwyer.
0: It'd be good if you accidentally got one of those, you know, if he was, like, on SVU or something.
1: Nice sometimes,
0: one of those checks, yeah.
1: Yeah. No.
0: Tommy J. Dwyer here from Worcester, and last time you were in here, we talked about your documentary Burning Down the House,
1: yeah,
0: which is a very important documentary. It's about some of the fire stations here in Massachusetts, including this city,
1: yeah,
0: where the conditions are just horrible,
1: yeah.
0: And these guys, these firefighters, these men and women, you know, they show up every day and they deal with it. And they just do their jobs. And it's not just the condition of the fire stations. You know, there's the whole PFAS thing that's involved.
1: Yeah.
0: And finally, it's done. And how long did it take? How long has it been since, like, you first came up with this idea and making it a reality?
1: Yeah, it's been about 2 years and then about a year and a half of, like, production work of hiring and getting the crews and shooting the film. And you were actually a part of it, doing the voiceovers and getting all the audio done. And,
0: right. Well, I didn't do the voiceovers, but you did.
1: You helped me do the voiceovers.
0: I just pushed a button for it.
1: Exactly. Yeah. But you were part of the process. And you get to see that, you know, a lot goes into making this film more than what you're going to see on the screen. But it's been an amazing process. We have a 52-piece live orchestra out in L.A. scored the film with Sasha Chabon, who scored Guardians of the Galaxy 2, Get Out. So, like, this movie sounds amazing. It looks amazing. And we're super excited to get it out there for the men and women of the fire department that are really need our help.
0: And just to let people know, you come from a family of firefighters.
1: I do.
0: It's like your dad.
1: Yeah, there's six of them.
0: All your uncles.
1: Yeah, my dad, all my uncles, two of my cousins. And I saw the health impacts and the mental health impacts that this job had on my family. And it really made me take a wider look at what does this job do to these men and women outside of the obvious dangers of fires and car accidents and crime scenes and all sorts of stuff. What is the long-term effect? What is the short-term effect of working in these conditions that they work and live in? And in my family alone, you know, my father, he's had two massive heart attacks and cancer before 70. My Uncle John had cancer and a massive heart attack before 65. And my father's cousin, Cliffy DeCourcy, died technically 7 days after he retired, but in the line of duty from idiopathic pulmonary fibrosis in his early 60s. So it's like, you know, my Uncle Wayne on Fitchburg's had multiple cancer and heart attacks. So I started saying, this isn't normal. And the more you dig, the more abnormal it becomes, man. It's like, it's really eye-opening.
0: I know, you're telling me some places that what really shocked me was that there was asbestos still left in some of these places and nobody was doing anything.
1: Yeah, almost every place. So we focused filming on three. We went to Worcester, Fall River, and Westwood. But we went to, I think, 15 stations in total where we had some limited access too. So all over the state. And almost every one of them had asbestos, cancer-causing materials. There wasn't a table at any firehouse that you could go to that where you wipe your hand across the table, you don't lift it up and just have diesel exhaust all over your hand. Really unacceptable conditions. And honestly, it's a nationwide issue. So the film, you know, due to the budget and where we are, we focused on Massachusetts. But after posting the trailer online, which has over 1.5 million views, my inbox is getting inundated with firefighters from across the world saying, like, you should come here. You got to see how it is here. And I said, man, this is a much bigger issue than I thought it was.
0: You could maybe make this into some kind of series.
1: I mean, yeah, for sure.
0: Yeah.
1: For sure.
0: And you did receive some resistance at some point.
1: Yeah. Like
0: Some pretty heavy resistance.
1: We still are. We're still getting pushed back. And now it's kind of at the moment of, like, hey, the train's right in front of you. it's coming.
0: Right.
1: This movie's happening. The premiere's happening. But we're seeing a lot of resistance. We saw a lot of firefighters afraid to speak out due to retribution, due to fear of, you know, losing their job, getting demoted. And you know, part of that culture is just as unacceptable as the conditions that they're living in.
0: So the premiere is this Thursday.
1: It premieres Thursday, August 6th at the Hanover Theater.
0: You got the Hanover Theater. That's
1: we got the Hanover
0: nice.
1: Theater. Yeah. I went out and I was like, you know what? I'm going to go Hanover Theater. I'm a Worcester kid. My producing partner, John Keogh, is a Worcester guy. So we said, hey, we want to make this premiere in the city where we come from. And hopefully it's the first of many that we end up doing here.
0: Right. Right. And so as a premiere, so you're going to have the red carpet.
1: We're doing it.
0: Am I going to have to wear a tuxedo? It's
1: no, going to
0: be like 90
1: tuxedo,
0: degrees out. I mean, can I wear a short? Can I wear cargo
1: you
0: shorts?
1: You can do like
0: my
1: tuxedo
0: tux?
1: T-shirt.
0: Oh, there you go. Cause, yeah. Because I want to be formal, but I like to party.
1: Yeah, exactly. That's what you're going to have people know who you are. Yeah, you know what I mean? Be you, Mike. Don't change, you know? But we got to we're doing the first ever outdoor red carpet at the Hanover Theater.
0: The first. That's surprising
1: ever.
0: To me.
1: Yeah, outdoor red carpet at the Hanover Theater. We have some celebrities coming. We have photographers, press. It's going to be the real deal. This is a movie premiere right in the city of Worcester.
0: Nice.
1: Maybe the biggest one yet.
0: Yeah. Well, I mean, hopefully it'll make a big impact.
1: I hope so. You know, half the proceeds go directly to the Last Call Foundation, which is a charity that's set up directly to help the firefighters in Massachusetts. They do cancer screenings. They push for non-PFAS cancer-causing gear, fire hoses that aren't burned through and spliced together. So they directly impact the lives of these firefighters, and half the money's going to them.
0: That's awesome. Yeah. So, you know, not only would we go and check out this amazing documentary, supporting a good cause at the same time.
1: Absolutely.
0: Which is awesome. Well, looking forward to it. Where can people go online? They want to learn more.
1: Absolutely.
0: About this.
1: So on my Instagram at Tommy J, J-A-Y Dwyer, D-W-Y-E-R. I post everything from there. And then our Instagram is at Burning Down Doc, at Burning Down Doc and Tommy J Dwyer.
0: Same thing on Facebook, right?
1: Same thing on Facebook. Yeah.
0: Yeah. Awesome. So you can go there, get some more information on this, and please join us Thursday night at the beautiful Hanover Theater for Burning Down the House.
1: Absolutely.
0: A long time coming.
1: Yeah, for sure. I mean, the movie's a long time coming, but the changes are a long time coming.
0: Yeah, so, too long.
1: Too long, and hopefully this enforces some change.
0: Yeah, and then now you don't stop. I mean, this you're a dedicated filmmaker.
1: Yeah,
0: you've made films before. You're currently making another horror movie.
1: Making a horror movie called The Hours That Keep Us. Again, shooting right here in Worcester. We're trying to build not just a movie. We're trying to build a sustainable film economy here in Central Massachusetts. So businesses, companies, individuals, if you want to see this happen, reach out to me on Instagram. Let's partner up and let's make this happen.
0: Right. Yeah. Because a lot of, you know, Hollywood comes in here and they use the city, you know, most recently The Walking Dead is
1: Absolutely.
0: A good example, but other movies have been filmed here and they come and then they go. You want to keep something rolling here.
1: There's a real opportunity to make something where we're doing 2-3 films a year right here in the city and we're using local crew, local talent, local businesses. I mean, for example, The Hours That Keep Us, we're renting a warehouse that hadn't been rented for like 2 years. We're renting it out. We're building. We're buying building materials from local lumber companies. We're using an entire local crew, people that all have Massachusetts roots. We're using a lot of local actors, and we're paying union wages. So we're doing real stuff here in the city, and we're super excited about it. So, we gotta come together as a community and make this happen.
0: And then for people that want to get involved in that, same thing.
1: Yeah, just reach out to me. Send me a DM. I'm a friendly guy.
0: All right. It's friendly Tommy J. Dwyer here in the Pike Studio, the Burning Down the House documentary premiering at the Hanover Theater Thursday. What time is it? What time do all the festivities start?
1: Yeah, festivities start around 6 p.m. If you're doing the red carpet, get there early. We have a special VIP red carpet entrance. And then we have a VIP after party as well at the Hanover. So it's going to be a super, super fun night.
0: Nice.
1: Yeah.
0: Nice. Excellent. All right. That's Tommy J. Dwyer. Burning Down the House is the documentary. I'll post this interview and all the other information up at pikefm.com shortly after the show. Thanks for coming in, man.
1: Thanks for having me.
0: Really appreciate it.
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0: The Woo Sox are taking on the Lehigh Valley Iron Pigs tomorrow at Polar Park. The Burning Down the House documentary is having its premiere at the Hanover Theater this Thursday. And the Greater Good Goodstock is this Saturday at the brewery in Worcester. And that's the Pike Rock and Road Report, brought to you by Eden Rafferty Law Offices, the hardest-hitting lawyers in town. 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
1: Chili Peppers, 100 FM The Pike, 855, coming up in about 10 minutes off your laugh track. And then shortly after that, The Pike Haircut. I have a couple pulled out here ready to go, but if you have a suggestion for The Pike Haircut, never hesitate to call or text it in. 508-799-PIKE, 508-799-7453. Hey, use that number now because I've got a couple of passes to the Burning Down the House documentary premiere at the Hanover Theater this Thursday night. We just had Tommy Dwyer in here. It was a passion project for him. He comes from a family of firefighters. It's a documentary that kind of focuses in on some of the fire stations in New England and the poor conditions these men and women have to work in there, including here in Worcester. Some of that money goes to charity. But if you would like to go, I can hook you up with a pair of tickets. I got a couple of pair here. Caller 25 and 26 at 508-799-PIKE, 508-799-7453. And you'll be at the world premiere of the Burning Down the House documentary Thursday at the Hanover Theater here in Worcester.
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3: Visibility is down to 3 miles in the areas where rain is falling. You want to use caution as you travel. Right now, you're slow on 290 East, Solomon Pond Road to 495. 146 North is busy getting on to 290. The Pike East is slow from 146 in Millbury to 495 in Hopkinton. You're slow on 495 North from West Main Street to the Turnpike. And Route 20 looks good through Worcester. I'm Jackie Murphy with your right now.
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0: 100 FM The Pike. There's your haircut today from Cinderella and Shake Me. OG band right there. They get extra points for that. I give that a full-on 10. I mean, the sleaze and the cheese is just overflowing. It is, when you're pouring out a soda and you think you've got it just at the right point where the bubbles are going to stop at the rim of the glass, but instead they pour all over the place and the paper towels are on the other side of the room. That's how the sleaze whiz is overflowing now for me with Shake Me by Cinderella. So I give that a full-on 10, but, you know, it's entirely up to your ratings. Is it worthy of being called a haircut? Let's go to the text line right now. That number is 508-799-PIKE, 508-799-7453. What do people think about Shake Me by Cinderella? 508 text. Did you even have to ask if this song was hairy, sleazy, cheesy goodness? You're right. I mean, it's you know, Cinderella, great at all of those things. Another 508 texter, Chewbacca and Bob Ross, or Chewbopka, as we like to call the happy couple, are covered in sleaze whiz after shaking with Cinderella, 10++++. 617 texter, Cinderella, a Hall of Fame hairband. Long live the sleaze and the cheese. Absolutely. 802, they should have a whole separate part of the Rock and Roll Hall of Fame just for hair. Sponsored by Aquanet. 802 texter here, hairy and slippery, like VO5 coating the poles at the Cadillac Lounge. Oh, you really know how to paint a picture. 508 texter here. Wait, that's a lot of zeros. That's 100,000. Cinderella, cheese and sleaze, OGs. And it even rhymes. You're awesome. Here we go. Another 508 texter. 10 all day. Says Chaka. Yes, Chaka from Land of the Lost. That's a very positive review because he's just a total hairy monkey boy from the Saturday morning TV show right there. Great ratings today for Cinderella and Shake Me. Thank you very much for sending those in. We do the haircut every weekday at this time.
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2: We begin with a right lane crash on 290 West after Route 146. You're slow on 290 East, College Square to Shrewsbury Street and Solomon Pond Road to 495. Slow on 495 North between 85 and Milford and the Pike. You're busy on 146 North between Vernon Hill and 290. On the Turnpike eastbound, your delays begin at 146 in Millbury to 495. I'm Jackie Murphy with your right now traffic.
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0: 100 FM The Pike, Worcester's Rock Station, and Queen at 940. Before I get out of there here today, I gotta pay tribute to actor, comedian, writer, Vincent Pastor, who passed away. He was 80. He was found dead in his apartment in, I believe, he lived in the Bronx in New York City. And, you know, he's been in a lot of stuff. He was in Goodfellas. He was in Carlito's Way. He was in the Jerky Boys movie, Mickey Blue Eyes. But I think most people know him as Big Pussy from The Sopranos, which he was part of one of the most heartbreaking scenes on television ever when, the guys, when Tony and Syl and the guys, had to whack him because he was informing. It was a tough scene.
1: Not in the face, okay? Give me that. Huh? Keep my eyes?
2: You were like a brother to me. To all of us.
1: Yeah.
0: Oh, what an amazing scene. So travel well, Mr. Pastor. Thank you. Thank you for the, what was it, 9 seasons of The Sopranos? Or he was on most of them anyway. So there you go. I want to do that before I got out of here today. Now I got to go home and have The Sopranos for lunch. All right. My name is Mike Hsu. Thanks for listening. Chuck Perks will be stepping in here in a matter of moments. He'll start that 100-minute workday kickoff. Chuck also has some tickets to give away today. Make sure you're listening for your chance to win tickets to see Blues Traveler, Gin Blossoms, and the Spin Doctors. Oh my God. Break out the hacky sack. They're going to be at the Leader Bank Pavilion on August 14th. So listen for text keywords from Chuck for your chance to win. Tomorrow, I will have more tickets to give away to see Billy Idol. And I'll speak at you again tomorrow morning, 6 a.m.
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17: Back in 2019, I made a documentary for HBO called One Nation Under Stress. And what was true then is still true now. Money and financial problems are consistently ranked as the number one cause of stress in the United States. And a brand new study out of the Mayo Clinic found that worrying about money may age the heart even faster than traditional risk factors. Unlike an acute stressor, such as a short-term work deadline or a brief illness, financial strain is often chronic and ongoing. And because money affects so many aspects of daily life, financial stress can be difficult to escape. Even so, financial stress does not mean you're doomed. Just means you need to double down on the things you know are good for heart health: diet, exercise, sleep, and of course, not smoking. I'm Dr. Sanjay Gupta, helping you live a better life.
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100 FM, the Pike, Worcester's rock station. Journey, who was in Worcester just a couple of months ago, their journey continues. Yeah, the final Frontier Tour continues into the fall, and you could be along for the ride. We're going to give away a trip for two to see Journey anywhere on one of their tour stops. Your choice. But you got to get entered into the contest. Here is today's keyword, final. 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
1: 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Well, I had a good time Saturday night seeing Motley Crue with Tesla and Extreme at the Xfinity Center. 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Did a shortened set, and it was just wall-to-wall hits. And then they wrapped up their set with a tribute to Ozzy. 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

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Chuck Perks. Well, Spider-Man reworked and rehashed and remixed and out in theaters again. Spider-Man, Brand New Day, second biggest opening weekend in box office history, making $355 million.

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Pearl Jam, 100 FM, The Pike, Worcester's rock station. Chuck Perks. Well, it says here that eating one avocado a day may lower the risk of heart disease in adults with obesity. Eating two avocados a day may lower their ability to pay rent. They're expensive.

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7: 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Strength and conditioning specialist Dana Santis told us, with body weight training, you create progressive overload by changing joint angles, adding instability, or choosing more challenging variations of the same exercise. Two other factors driving progressive overload are time under tension and muscular fatigue. That means the amount of time your muscles are engaged during a movement, the slower the movement, the harder it will be until you reach the point where you can't do another rep with good form. You want to stop before you collapse. Also, remember this, pay attention to your breath. So important. Breathe out when you exert force. I'm Dr. Sanjay Gupta, helping you live a better life.
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Def Leppard, 100 FM, The Pike, Worcester's rock station, Journey, and their Journey's Journey continues. Yeah, it's the final Frontier Tour. It continues. It's been extended into the fall, and you could be along for the ride. One winner will score a trip for two to a U.S. tour stop of their choice. Flights, hotel, VIP package with exclusive tour posters and merch, and two tickets to see Journey live in concert. I got the latest keyword coming up after noontime. 100 FM, The Pike.

0: Green, 100 FM, the Pike, Worcester's rock station. Got Appetite for the 80s coming up next at noon. Well, do you come out of every weekend, you know, Monday morning comes around and you only got $3 in your wallet, wondering if that's normal? Well, yeah, it's normal if you still carry cash. Cash is king, by the way. According to a new report, the average American spends $397 on summer activities every weekend. That's just the stuff you're doing, which can really add up. Not your mortgage, rent, car payment, and utilities. Here's how that $397 breaks down. $61 goes to dining out, including restaurants, getting coffee, going to bars. $60 hosting gatherings. $59 attending celebrations and gifts like weddings and birthdays. $57 on entertainment like movie theaters, concert shows, theme parks. $55 outdoor activities. $54 on self-care and wellness. And $51 on transportation like gas, parking, train, bus tickets, ride shares. The report says that there's a trend to spend more face-to-face time with friends and family rather than online. And naturally, being out socializing in public is more expensive than just relaxing at home. The number one thing people like to do when meeting up with people is going out to restaurants. That's just ahead of going to a park, beach, or lake. Next is movie nights at the theater or someone's house, followed by parties, road trips, picnics, weekend getaways, cooking as a social activity, game nights, and concerts. 100 FM The Pike.
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21: Back in 2019, I made a documentary for HBO called One Nation Under Stress. And what was true then is still true now. Money and financial problems are consistently ranked as the number one cause of stress in the United States. And a brand new study out of the Mayo Clinic found that worrying about money may age the heart even faster than traditional risk factors. Unlike an acute stressor, such as a short-term work deadline or a brief illness, financial strain is often chronic and ongoing. And because money affects so many aspects of daily life, financial stress can be difficult to escape. Even so, financial stress does not mean you're doomed. It just means you need to double down on the things you know are good for heart health: diet, exercise, sleep, and of course, not smoking. I'm Dr. Sanjay Gupta, helping you live a better life.
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A man stole $17,000 worth of Little Debbie snacks. Let's dive into that one in about 30 minutes. It's Whitesnake. Yeah.

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We do Appetite for the 80s every Monday through Friday at noontime. Journey is continuing their tour. It stretches now into the fall, and you could be along for the ride. One winner will score a trip for two to a U.S. tour stop of their choice, including flights, hotel, a VIP package with exclusive tour posters and merch, and two tickets to see Journey live in concert. You got to get entered into the contest, and to do that, you got to text in the latest keyword, and the keyword is Frontier. 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That's Frontier to 95819. 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
12: What are the chances you are listening to this while drinking a nice hot cup of coffee? If so, don't let me stop you. For years, we've been reporting on the health benefits of coffee, and that's not going to stop today. A new study, this one out of Harvard School of Public Health, found that coffee and tea could help lower your risk of developing dementia. People who enjoyed 1 to 3 caffeinated cups a day saw the biggest impact. In addition to the caffeine, coffee contains hundreds of bioactive compounds that can influence inflammation, glucose metabolism, vascular function, and oxidative stress. It's also possible coffee drinkers might be doing other things that keep them healthy. Eating a more balanced diet, getting plenty of exercise, sleep, not smoking, or drinking too much alcohol. And finally, staying socially active. I'm Dr. Sanjay Gupta, helping you live a better life.
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0: Queen, Flash. Remember seeing that? The movie was horrible, but what a great soundtrack, thanks to Queen. Wrapping up Appetite for the 80s, sponsored by Big Y, 100 FM, The Pike, Worcester's rock station. Chuck Perks, let's get into stupid criminals in the news. If there was ever a time when contraband and Little Debbie were mentioned together, it was probably at summer camp back in the 1960s. A man from West Virginia named James Powell has been arrested for stealing $17,000 worth of Little Debbie snacks. The scheme wasn't exactly airtight. James was a delivery driver for a snack company that was supplying grocery stores in Pennsylvania and Ohio. But instead of actually making the deliveries, he would forge employees' signatures on the invoices without actually dropping them off. Then he'd get paid for making the delivery and get to keep the Little Debbie snacks. It's unclear if James had the good stuff, you know, like the oatmeal cream pie, or if his supply was the items, like the mini powdered donuts. The thing is here, the stores almost immediately realized they didn't have the inventory they were supposed to have since no shipments were scanned in. Then they figured out what was going on. The police say they tracked James down after people were seeing him at flea markets. The reports aren't 100% clear, but it sounds like the implication was that he was there trying to sell the illicit Little Debbies. He was charged with forgery, theft by deception, theft by unlawful taking, and deceptive or fraudulent business practices. You just can't fix stupid.
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13: A better life with Dr. Sanjay Gupta.
14: As a parent, when you send your kid off to school in the morning, you know that they're going to be learning, they're going to be spending time with their friends. But a new study out of UCSF found adolescents are spending an average of 70 minutes of their school day on their phones. Now, some kids will say they need their phones to help with schoolwork, but this study found that they were spending the vast majority of their screen time on TikTok, Instagram, and Snapchat. Not really apps that you're going to be turning to for homework help. Now, the study's lead author said, don't blame kids for using their phones at school. Teach them how to resist them. Focus on what they'd get by putting them aside rather than what you're taking away. Explain how phones could hurt their academic performance and also remind them of this. Nothing takes the place of real face-to-face friendships. I'm Dr. Sanjay Gupta, helping you live a better life.
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Three Doors Down, 100 FM, the Pike, Worcester's Rock Station. Chuck Perks, looking at the weather forecast here for Wednesday. Looking decent. Good for Wednesday's Rock the Dock at Indian Ranch in Webster from 5:30 to 7:30. We're there every Wednesday, all summer long. 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And it's always a fun time, man. Come on by. It's Queen on the Pike.

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14: A better life with Dr. Sanjay Gupta.
15: As a parent, when you send your kid off to school in the morning, you know that they're going to be learning, they're going to be spending time with their friends. But a new study out of UCSF found adolescents are spending an average of 70 minutes of their school day on their phones. Now, some kids will say they need their phones to help with schoolwork, but this study found that they were spending the vast majority of their screen time on TikTok, Instagram, and Snapchat. Not really apps that you're going to be turning to for homework help. Now, the study's lead author said, don't blame kids for using their phones at school. Teach them how to resist them. Focus on what they'd get by putting them aside rather than what you're taking away. Explain how phones could hurt their academic performance, and also remind them of this. Nothing takes the place of real face-to-face friendships. I'm Dr. Sanjay Gupta, helping you live a better life.
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16: Now seems as good a time as any to remind you, you don't always have to take healthy habits to the extreme. Not only are you unlikely to stick with something that's difficult, even if you can keep it up, it's probably going to be to the detriment of something else. And chances are that something else is more important. So if you're on a quest to improve your health, I promise the basics are going to take you much further. I'm talking about diet. Try and be as plant-based as possible. exercise, meaning multiple rounds of cardio and strength training, and sleep. For most people, 7 to 9 hours a night. I'd like to think of these things as sort of a three-legged stool, right? If you're not doing any one of them, it's really hard to keep balanced with the others. The key here is you don't have to strive for perfection. Doing anything is going to be better than nothing. I'm Dr. Sanjay Gupta, helping you live a better life.
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Well, some places have a reputation for being on the cutting edge of fashion. You know, like New York, L.A., Paris, London, Cleveland. Yeah, there's a new study that looked into the U.S. cities that spend the most on clothing as a percentage of their income. And the place that spends the most on clothes? Cleveland. 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

The cult on the pike, it's Mistress Carrie. Well, I'm sure the person in my neighborhood who tried to drive their Mazda through a puddle is not the only one that got stranded today. Insane rain today. More showers continuing throughout the afternoon in Worcester. Today's high 75. Tonight's low 62. The sun is going to come out tomorrow. Sunny and 84. Partly cloudy and 84 on Wednesday before more thunderstorms show up on Thursday and Friday. 100 FM, The Pike.

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It was a sweaty and a wet one on Saturday night at the Xfinity Center. 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Dr. Feelgood on the Pike, it's Mistress Carrie. Earlier in the day, our annual Grunge Fest was at Indian Ranch. We've got to thank everybody that came out to Grunge Fest. And now the last in the trifecta, Rock Fest, is coming up next month. Just keep listening for your chance to win tickets to that one. And Hinder is going to be with Hoobastank and Seether opening up the Break the Cycle 25th Anniversary Tour September 18th at the Xfinity. Hard to believe Stained is celebrating the 25th anniversary of Break the Cycle already. Lips of an Angel. It's Mistress Carrie, 100 FM, The Pike.

0: Roger Daltrey headed to the Big E this fall. Eminence front from The Who on the Pike. It's Mistress Carrie. Another week of concert season pass tickets. All this week, be listening for Mike Shue, Chuck Parks, and I to hook you up with Deep Purple tickets. We've got them all this week. And coming up this afternoon, I've got Avenged Sevenfold and Good Charlotte tickets to give away.
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11: A better life with Dr. Sanjay Gupta.
12: Even for people who fall asleep easily, staying asleep can be difficult. You wake up, your mind starts to race, you can't turn those thoughts off. Sleep experts say there are a few things you can try. Cognitive shuffling. That's when you choose a random, impersonal, non-emotional word. Then for each letter of that word, think of as many words that begin with each letter as you can before moving on to the next one. It distracts your brain from stress. It also mimics the fragmented thought patterns that usually occur as you drift off to sleep. Sensory grounding is something else. That's when you work through things you can hear, feel, see, smell, or taste. That helps you to be in the moment instead of dwelling on the past or the future. Or just do a mental walkthrough of a place you know well. Familiar but neutral imagery that can calm the brain. I'm Dr. Sanjay Gupta, helping you live a better life.
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19: As a parent, when you send your kid off to school in the morning, you know that they're going to be learning, they're going to be spending time with their friends, but new study out of UCSF found adolescents are spending an average of 70 minutes of their school day on their phones. Now, some kids will say they need their phones to help with schoolwork, but this study found that they were spending the vast majority of their screen time on TikTok, Instagram, and Snapchat, not really apps that you're going to be turning to for homework help. Now, the study's lead author said, "Don't blame kids for using their phones at school. Teach them how to resist them. Focus on what they'd get by putting them aside rather than what you're taking away. Explain how phones could hurt their academic performance, and also remind them of this. Nothing takes the place of real face-to-face friendships." I'm Dr. Sanjay Gupta, helping you live a better life.
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1: Mass Pike westbound from Newton Corner to West Newton is a bit slow. Same goes for 95 on the Mass Pike westbound to Route 30. We're dealing with an accident right now. Mass Pike westbound at Route 9. 290 west from 190 to Grafton Street. Going to take you about 5 minutes. 495 south from Route 9 to the Mass Pike is slow. Same goes for the Mass Pike westbound from Route 20 to 395. And we've got some road work happening. 395 north between Sutton Ave and Route 20. I'm John Laurenti with your right now traffic.
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2: I can't believe the Red Sox. 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
20: We've all been there, in a boring meeting, a long lecture, struggling to stay awake. 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Aside from the obvious, making sure you're getting enough sleep, there are a couple quick pick-me-ups that experts recommend before you take your seat. If you have time, you might try to squeeze in a quick nap, just a couple minutes even. That can increase your alertness. Or try to pop outside for a quick walk, get your blood and your hormones pumping, splash some cold water on your face, or grab a cup of coffee, obviously. If you're not a caffeine drinker, even just taking small sips of water throughout your meeting could be enough to keep you awake. Of course, you could also make a point to engage in the meeting. You're not likely to fall asleep while you're actually talking. I'm Dr. Sanjay Gupta, helping you live a better life.
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of the guys from Godsmack over the weekend. They're on their European leg of the Rise of Rock tour, and they headlined a music festival in Poland that is called the Poland Rock. And it's a free rock festival with all of the corporate sponsorship and all of the underwriting money being donated to the children's hospitals around Poland. A festival that's been happening for a while. Well, Sully Erna got really emotional over the weekend after the band headlining the festival, saying you've got to see the video, the drone footage. Sully said it's the biggest show of Godsmack's career. Over the weekend, 700,000 people were watching Godsmack. The footage on Instagram, the pictures that Godsmack put up on Instagram, insane.

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1: Mass Pike westbound between Newton Corner and 95. Going to take you a couple of minutes. Crews are dealing with an accident right now. Mass Pike westbound at Route 9. 290 west between Lincoln Street and Grafton Street is stop and go. It's a bit sluggish. Mass Pike westbound between the Charlton Service Plaza and 84. Everything else is moving at or near the speed limit. I'm John Laurenti with you right now, traffic.
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10: Even for people who fall asleep easily, staying asleep can be difficult. 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Cognitive shuffling. That's when you choose a random, impersonal, non-emotional word. Then for each letter of that word, think of as many words that begin with each letter as you can before moving on to the next one. It distracts your brain from stress. It also mimics the fragmented thought patterns that usually occur as you drift off to sleep. Sensory grounding is something else. 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That helps you to be in the moment instead of dwelling on the past or the future. 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I'm Dr. Sanjay Gupta, helping you live a better life.

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Rochester's Rock Station, 100 FM The Pike. It's Mistress Carrie. And over the weekend, Sharon Osbourne and Jack Osbourne releasing a new episode of the Osbournes podcast. And there's a lot going on in the world of the Osbournes. Ozfest returning in 2027. That's confirmed. It's going to return to Villa Park in Birmingham, England for 1 or 2 days, according to Sharon Osbourne. They're also asking fans where in the United States should Ozfest go next year. They're asking for ideas on what bands should play. She also said the script is done on the Ozzy and Sharon biopic, saying they've been through 2 script writers and now the finished script is being shopped to directors. And she said that by the end of this year, the concert film of the performances from the Back to the Beginning concert last year, well, that is going to get released, whether it's in big screens or whether it's streaming platforms or both. She said all of those artists donated their time and they should be seen. Ozzy on the Pike.

0: 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All this week, I've got Avenged Sevenfold and Good Charlotte tickets to give away. 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Would you like to go? Text the keyword KING right now to 50888. 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
2: Mass Pike westbound between Newton Corner and 95. Going to take you a couple of minutes. Crews are dealing with an accident right now. Mass Pike westbound at Route 9. 290 west between Lincoln Street and Grafton Street is stop and go. It's a bit sluggish. Mass Pike westbound between the Charlton Service Plaza and 84. Everything else is moving at or near the speed limit. I'm John Laurenti with you right now traffic.
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15: A Better Life with Dr. Sanjay Gupta.
16: If you're looking to get stronger, you don't necessarily need a bunch of heavy weights to do that, at least not to start. Body weight workouts, when you do them the right way, can be really effective. Strength and conditioning specialist Dana Santis told us, with body weight training, you create progressive overload by changing joint angles, adding instability, or choosing more challenging variations of the same exercise. Two other factors driving progressive overload are time under tension and muscular fatigue. That means the amount of time your muscles are engaged during a movement, the slower the movement, the harder it will be until you reach the point where you can't do another rep with good form. You want to stop before you collapse. Also, remember this, pay attention to your breath. So important. Breathe out when you exert force. I'm Dr. Sanjay Gupta, helping you live a better life.
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were talking earlier about how this is the anniversary of Def Leppard's Hysteria getting released on August 3rd, 1987. Still the band's biggest album to date. Its mistress, Carrie Def Leppard, says they've got enough new songs from Diamond Star Halos, the recording sessions for their latest new album, to release two more brand new albums. And the guys say they're still getting along great. They're having a blast out on the road and new music is coming. Same thing with these guys. Mark Tremonti saying they had to make time this summer to start working on new Creed music so they can keep this Creed reunion going. Higher on the Pike.

this isn't just another party. It's Rock the Dock. 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

Mister's Rock Station, 100 FM, The Pike. If you went and saw Spider-Man Brand New Day over the weekend, it launched with a massive opening weekend, $360 million this weekend at the box office. And it's getting launched on IMAX this Friday. It's getting released in IMAX theaters nationwide. You want to go and see Spider-Man Brand New Day, which, by the way, is getting huge reviews. 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
8: As a parent, when you send your kid off to school in the morning, you know that they're going to be learning, they're going to be spending time with their friends, but new study out of UCSF found adolescents are spending an average of 70 minutes of their school day on their phones. Now, some kids will say they need their phones to help with schoolwork, but this study found that they were spending the vast majority of their screen time on TikTok, Instagram, and Snapchat, not really apps that you're going to be turning to for homework help. Now, the study's lead author said, "Don't blame kids for using their phones at school. Teach them how to resist them. Focus on what they'd get by putting them aside rather than what you're taking away. Explain how phones could hurt their academic performance, and also remind them of this. Nothing takes the place of real face-to-face friendships." I'm Dr. Sanjay Gupta, helping you live a better life.
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They have not yet released the video of the TED Talk in Fargo, North Dakota last week that featured Alex Van Halen and David Lee Roth. Now, I don't know why they were doing a TED Talk. I have no idea why it's happening in Fargo, North Dakota, but they did announce that video of that TED Talk would be released at a later date. Obviously, it has not been later enough. I cannot wait to see this thing. Van Halen on the Pike. It's Mistress Carrie. Tony Iommi getting ready to release a new solo album this fall. The only featured performance on it. He said he missed out on the opportunity to get Geezer on it. The only feature on the entire album, Tony Iommi's best friend, Brian May from Queen.

0: they just announced they've got a fully licensed pinball machine in production. We might need that for the studio. Bon Jovi on the Pike. It's Mistress Carrie. Lots of tickets to give away this week. Mike Shue all week has got Billy Idol tickets to see him at the Bank of New Hampshire Pavilion coming up on the 18th. Chuck Perks has got tickets to see Blues Traveler, Spin Doctors, and the Gin Blossoms on the 14th at Leader Bank Pavilion. And I have got tickets to see Avenged Sevenfold and Good Charlotte all week at the Xfinity Center on the 12th. And the concert season pass tickets all week, which any of us could have at any given time to see Deep Purple. So you got to keep listening to the Pike. Tons of tickets to give away this week. 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
6: What are the chances you are listening to this while drinking a nice hot cup of coffee? If so, don't let me stop you. For years, we've been reporting on the health benefits of coffee, and that's not going to stop today. A new study, this one out of Harvard School of Public Health, found that coffee and tea could help lower your risk of developing dementia. People who enjoyed 1 to 3 caffeinated cups a day saw the biggest impact. In addition to the caffeine, coffee contains hundreds of bioactive compounds that can influence inflammation, glucose metabolism, vascular function, and oxidative stress. It's also possible coffee drinkers might be doing other things that keep them healthy. Eating a more balanced diet, getting plenty of exercise, sleep, not smoking, or drinking too much alcohol. And finally, staying socially active. I'm Dr. Sanjay Gupta, helping you live a better life.
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12: We've all been there, in a boring meeting, a long lecture, struggling to stay awake. No matter how hard you try, you nod off, and that is never a good look. Aside from the obvious, making sure you're getting enough sleep, there are a couple quick pick-me-ups that experts recommend before you take your seat. If you have time, you might try to squeeze in a quick nap, just a couple minutes even. That can increase your alertness. Or try to pop outside for a quick walk, get your blood and your hormones pumping, splash some cold water on your face, or grab a cup of coffee, obviously. If you're not a caffeine drinker, even just taking small sips of water throughout your meeting could be enough to keep you awake. Of course, you could also make a point to engage in the meeting. You're not likely to fall asleep while you're actually talking. I'm Dr. Sanjay Gupta, helping you live a better life.

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I woke last night to the sound of thunder. How far off, I sat and wondered. 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Ain't it funny how the night moves when you just don't seem to have as much to lose. 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
6: Even for people who fall asleep easily, staying asleep can be difficult. You wake up, your mind starts to race, you can't turn those thoughts off. Sleep experts say there are a few things you can try. Cognitive shuffling. That's when you choose a random, impersonal, non-emotional word. Then for each letter of that word, think of as many words that begin with each letter as you can before moving on to the next one. It distracts your brain from stress. It also mimics the fragmented thought patterns that usually occur as you drift off to sleep. Sensory grounding is something else. That's when you work through things you can hear, feel, see, smell, or taste. That helps you to be in the moment instead of dwelling on the past or the future. Or just do a mental walkthrough of a place you know well. Familiar but neutral imagery that can calm the brain. I'm Dr. Sanjay Gupta, helping you live a better life.
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